Canton's Rock Station, Rock 106.9. Look, I don't know what you're doing. Maybe listening at home, maybe listening at work, in the car. Shout out to my third shifters. I'll tell you what I'm doing here in the studio. I'm turning this song all the way up, playing some air guitar. Scorpions.

Canton's Rock Station, Rock 106.9. They probably didn't intend for this when they wrote it, but this is a big song at weddings for the groom and mom dance. Lynyrd Skynyrd's Simple Man.

Rock 106.9. Shout out to all the night owls listening. We totally appreciate it. My name's Chumley. Black Crowes are next. The crew. Here's Kickstart My Heart.

Rock 106.9. Coming up, I have a band out of Australia that's not AC/DC. Yeah, it's on the way. Chili Peppers here, Soul to Squeeze.

Canton's Rock Station, Rock 106.9. Some great bands come out of Australia. I mean, AC/DC, right? And then, of course, there's this band, Jet. It's Cold Hard Bitch.

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1: You know, there's no one quite like AC/DC. They've got a sound all their own, and I like it. Here's Back in Black.

0: Canton's Rock Station, Rock 106.9. There's a woman out of Long Island, New York that had a horrible birthday. She turned 47 on her birthday. She fell into an 8-foot deep sinkhole in her own backyard. Yeah, it was a freak accident. The sinkhole wasn't one of those massive road devouring ones. It was a narrow one, and it happened in broad daylight. And it was also scary. This lady couldn't climb out, and it was so tightly enclosed that she was struggling to breathe. So she was screaming for help. Neighbors showed up, figured out where she was, called 911, and then let her know that help was on the way. So when the emergency responders got there, they just lowered a ladder. She was able to climb out, and then everyone sang happy birthday, which I thought was nice. You'd think the neighbors would have been smart enough to grab one of their ladders and get her out before emergency responders got there, but apparently not.
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3: You won't see the engineer that slams the Nissan Rogue's door 13,920 times, or the corrosive chamber that simulates 15 years of life in 5 months, or the Rogue heat-baked for over 300 combined hours. What you will see is a vehicle that can take punch after punch and keep rolling. Nissan, number one in new

Rock 106.9. I've got a song off Def Leppard's Hysteria album that is not Pour Some Sugar on Me or even Hysteria. I haven't played this song in a minute. Big Def Leppard fan. It's coming up next. Linkin Park, here's In the End.

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Sometimes you need to give the finger to a tough day, and we're here for that. 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
1: Lars, Kirk, James, Robert, and you, and a friend in Vancouver. 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
1: Thanks for hanging out. It's Stacy with you. And the Scorpions had to postpone all those Vegas residency dates. 8 of them. All postponed. And apparently they're going to make good on those 2027. August.

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1: It's Stacy, and they say ways to save gasoline in your car. 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
1: Thanks for hanging out. It's Stacy with you and a Lenny Kravitz Barbie doll. Lenny Kenny. That's Ken's 65th anniversary, apparently. So they have a Ken Bassador's collection. And Lenny Kravitz has been honored as a Barbie doll. Does it have dreadlocks? Yes. Does it have cool sunglasses and super dope boots? Yes. And just like in real life, his

Whether it's a scream or a solo, your ordinary is about to turn epic. 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
1: It's Stacy, and we got September 25th. Today is National Lobster Day. Also, National Quesadilla Day. 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

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It's Stacy and homecoming dances. 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

Rock 106.9. It's Stacy, and nothing like a little bread and cheese. Today, September 25th, is National Quesadilla Day. Look, I'm real sorry if I'm making you hungry, but especially I take care of a sourdough. You just kind of like fry up the sourdough starter and you put cheese in between there. Cut it into triangles. That's all you need to make it a quesadilla. It'll change your life. 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Stacy with you on Instagram at Stacy on the radio. And I give you Friday. Grace and peace to you. See ya.

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1: Shizzy coming up in a few minutes. Supersize Shizzy, what do you have, Douchey?
2: Stargazers, alert, alert. I've got a pretty cool event that's going to be happening. I'll tell you what that is. Also, Susan Sarandon arrested? Tell you why next.
1: Just the way you tell, I know that's just some sort of ridiculous thing. Either it's somebody with the same name or it's going to be in some sort of commercial or something stupid. Okay.
2: That's a tease.
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1: 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So make sure you're all up in it and prepare for anything and everything. It's going to be insane. And remember, I'm sure there's some Vegas residency spots if you don't get the show of your dreams.
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0: 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It's Friday. I'm throwing everything in here. All of it. Taking my arm and just sweeping all the music into your face. Twisted Sister, Collective Soul, Ian the Sour. I'm going to do all of it. All the things.
1: Oh, yeah.

Canton's Rock Station, Rock 106.9. In honor of Metallica being on sale today, which probably will not last long, let's give you a shot to go see them in Vancouver as they kick off their tour, all right? Give me two songs, and I'm going to get you hooked up.

Rap 106.9. I'm Teresa. Don't forget to make us number one preset and keep Canton's Rock Station at your fingertips. So anytime you hit that button, we're there. I want

0: Canton's Rock Station, Rock 106.9. Let's talk about a lot of stuff going on this weekend. One is the Avengers Encore. Yeah, they're going to put Marvel Avengers back in theaters this weekend, already predicted to be number one, obviously, but they're getting us ready for Doomsday. So, look, I've seen Endgame a million times. I'm a Marvel nerd, but to see it back in the theater in that setting, yeah, I mean, you can't beat that.
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It's an amazing moment when it's a black Pearl Jam moment. Coming up this Sunday, don't forget, we get the big reveal who the new Pearl Jam drummer will be. 10-year anniversary of Ohana Fest. So they're headlining Sunday night. So Sunday, just scroll social media. We'll know it. The

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1: I'm Teresa, making sure you got the best soundtrack to your Friday. And there's a big thing happening tomorrow. Global Citizens, I'm going to tell you what's going on and how to listen. Give you two songs so you're part of

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1: I love you. It's a big day today with Metallica going on sale. I don't know if you even had your eyes on a show, but I'm going to give you a shot to go and see them in Vancouver, kick off the whole tour, being the snake pit, the whole nine. Later in the hour, I'm hooking it up, okay?

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1: Work, work, work. Yeah, we know you just did that yesterday. But hey, at least the soundtrack is different. This one's for you, you little worker bee. 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

Canton's Rock Station, Rock 106.9. Welcome to Friday. This hour is not only awesome, but in two songs, I'm going to help everyone put their phones down with one little setting switch. We're addicted to it. We sit, we swipe, we pick it up every 20 minutes, right? That's about to end. Hang on, two songs.

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1: Well, this week, we're officially in fall, and this weekend is a full moon. So, you know, you gotta get out there, do some Stevie twirls, howl at it if you have to. Yeah, you just have

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1: It's Teresa just jumping in to remind you, if you have no plans this weekend, Marvel Endgame is in theaters. 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I've seen that movie at least 20 times. I will buy a ticket this weekend.

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Humans were not created to sit in silence. We were born to be loud. Guaranteed human.

Hanson's Rock Station, Rock 106.9. Let me jump in here to put you on to the new Beck album that just kind of dropped, and there's so many other albums. I think everyone overlooked it. Ride Lonesome dropped on the 18th, so this weekend maybe give it a listen if you're a fan. I know I am. I love it.

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106.9. Ohana Fest started on Tuesday of this week. Eddie Vedder's annual festival, Southern California. The videos of the pictures so far have looked absolutely amazing, which is awesome, especially when you have a Category 5 hurricane still several hundred miles to your south, but it could be affecting things greatly by the time this weekend gets upon us, like tomorrow, Sunday. Just more rain than anything. It's alive.

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On Fridays, we always focus on the wildest, weirdest, what the day dumb story of the week. And this one out of Polk County, Florida, takes the cake for maybe the dumbest, damnedest, craziest story of the year. If you missed it earlier this week, don't worry, you're going to hear it again in less than 10 minutes. Hang on.

106.9. You haven't heard? Going to see the Ozzy Haunted House at Universal? I am. So they've invited me to come do the tour of the house, do the whole Halloween Horror Nights thing. And then I can share it with you on social media. So if you never get the chance to go there this year, because every year they change it, it's something different. This is the first and only time they've ever had an Ozzy-themed haunted house. And the Osbournes themselves had a direct hand into putting it together with, like, props and all kinds of stuff that they donated to use for the house, which I'm like, oh, it's going to be great. They do, like, themed drinks and food, too. I'm like, ooh, do we have chocolate-covered bat heads, maybe? I'll share mid-October.

Rock 106.9. Not a lot of time left here. If you're looking to get away with Metallica, that contest, the Flyaway to Vancouver, it ends a week from this Sunday. Some reminders of what you need to be doing daily coming up here in less than 10 minutes. It's Alice in Chains with the Big Rig.

Rock 106.9. If you have not heard, Metallica has made a monster announcement. M72 world tour dates, all new for next year. And guess what? We're taking you on the road. You're going to Vancouver. You're going to see the show from the 50-yard line with everything you need. Hotel, airfare, ground transportation, a highly anticipated opening night event for Metallica as they bring another

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Canton's rock station, Rock 106.9. Just watching the new episode of Ted Lasso from this past week, and they used a Joan Jett classic from the mid-80s when she and Michael J. Fox did a movie together, Light of Day. They used Light of Day in a scene for the new Ted Lasso. And I was just like, I looked over at my wife and she looked back at me and she's like, oh my God, is that Joan Jett's Light of Day? I'm like, yeah. Michael J. Fox played the guitar literally on that song.

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1: 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It's the start of a weekend. I hope yours is amazing. Let's kick things off. A little Quiet Riot. Here's Come On.

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1: 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Brad Arnold, frontman for this band, Three Doors Down. He wrote this song when he was in high school in math class. Isn't that crazy? I think when I was in high school, I was still eating glue. Three Doors Down, it's Kryptonite.

0: 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Hi there, it's Chumley. Metallica's next. You know, Metallica, we're going to send you and a guest to opening night of Metallica's M72 World Tour. It's in Vancouver, so you'll get a trip for two there. We'll fly you there. Oh, it gets better. You're in the snake pit for the show, right in the center of the stage. Metallica's playing all around you. 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

Canton's Rock Station, Rock 106.9. I've got Black Sabbath in 8 minutes. You'll be able to see Black Sabbath and Ozzy Osbourne's Back to the Beginning farewell show in theaters. I've got those details on the way. Guns N' Roses.

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As time ticks by, still I try. No rest for grasshoppers in my